People who don't lose control, who will never take a foot out of life. You might not think that I care, but you don't know what I know. And damn all those hippies who stomp empty-footed upon all what's good or what's pure of the world. You might not think that I care, but you don't know what I know. And bless all those mothers who do all they can just to take their

kiss me, sweetheart. 10 times 2. 10 times 2. 20 kisses, all too few. Kiss me, sweetheart. 10 times 2. 10 times 2. 20 kisses, all too few. Kiss me.

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1: Bring me seven now.
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0: Are you?
1: Bring me seven now.
0: Balance la vie donc avant moi.
1: Bring me seven now.
0: Répétez les mots cabalistiques.
1: Bring me seven now.
0: 7707.
1: Bring me seven now.
0: 8808.
1: Bring me seven now.
0: Comment on va balancer à l'issue?
1: Bring me seven now.
0: Are you?
1: Bring me seven now.
0: Stop.
1: Bring me seven now.
0: Give me seven now.
1: Bring me seven now.
0: Give me seven now.

Life sucks and I never tried suicide. Mind's fucked even more than I realise. Time's up, keep it moving when she arrives. If you ever heard what I heard in my mind, never try, you would cry, that's a lie, you would die. I don't wanna ever come down from a high, I am in the best seat. From time, been the next breed, if you're coming, come at me directly. Don't need no one to defend me. Souls in a place even I can't get to, don't fuck with the deadly. Moon waves and overseas, quick coasting overseas. Fuck those who don't believe, they will never wanna admit I'm the best here from the mere fact that I've got ovaries. It's a woman's world, so to speak. Pussy, you sour, never giving credit where it's due.

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Part of the day in the life you won't see. Part of the day in the life you can't be here for. It's the day in the life of OGs. Dealing with in the demons, I won't leave. Not a word you will listen when my soul speaks. Down I go, so follow me, follow me, follow me. 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I'm a mess, honestly, fuck all your policies.

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1: What's up, Dolce?
2: Hey, girl.
1: You know, it's been a little minute since you and I have had a chat.
2: Has it really?
1: Probably since, like, your last EP, All the Places You'll Go.
2: Oh, wow. It's been a minute, yeah.
1: I've been getting some calls. Oh. People are a little bit worried about you.
2: Not worried.
1: And I know that I was kind of that outlet for you, so...
2: You were.
1: Why don't you just tell me what's been going on?